0: 885. ELS Red Response 22119 Dewberry Road Northeast. Cross Street South Kingston Road Northeast 885. ELS Red Response 22119 Dewberry Road Northeast.
1: Cross Street South Kingston Road Northeast.
0: 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WQEM 301.
2: For information, fire is being dispatched in. WC is being advised of an injury collision on State Highway 16 in Burley, Iowa. Information at 1703.
0: 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State Highway 16 Southeast and Southeast Burley, Iowa Road. Medic 11, Engine 11. BLS red response for a motor vehicle collision. State Highway 16 Southeast and Southeast Burley, Iowa Road. Timeout 1701. WQEM 301.

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State Highway 16 Southeast and Southeast Burley Olalla Road. BLS red response for a motor vehicle collision. State Highway 16 Southeast and Southeast Burley Olalla Road. Timeout 1702. WQEM 301.

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0: Ding, a Tetra plate.
1: Go ahead.
0: Charles Robert George, 1618. This will be the owner of the Miata.
1: Received.
2: Paul, 6-5. Can you attach, please?
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1: Go ahead.
2: Boy Tom Robert, 747.
4: It looks like it. Are they still needed?
2: And then, can you start a next rotational owner's request?
1: Paul 65, next rotational owner's request, 1704.
0: Walking towards right now.
5: Affirmative. She was walking towards right now in the parking lot.

0: confirmed to J. John, and you can attach me to the sixth sense.
1: Frank 86 at 1705. And Frank 84, did you copy? You can cancel.
0: No, but I do now.
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0: 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Nothing is exposed, see Charles.
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1: Do you know the case number tied to this?
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4: Reference 122's case number.
1: Received, I'll find it. Thank you. 1712.
3: Copy, on SEMA State Patrol, two vehicles off the roadway.
1: Door 122, I can't copy you. 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
4: Case number ends in 3667.
1: Thank you, both of you. 1712.

Yes, and can patrol check for two unwanted panhandlers refusing to leave Silverdale Way at Winco. Pending 1713. I copy Frank 86, took MCT at 1713. The address is 10315 Silverdale Way. It's at the Winco. They're advising they're outside the store. They both have strollers with them on the Kitsap Mall Boulevard site.

0: 604. Do you need additional there?
1: EFR traffic control.

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1: Adam 436, your case number 2736.
0: Thanks, and you can clear me, B-boy.
1: Adam 436, 1719.

0: 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I'll be clear.
1: Receiving, will the tow be owner's request or impound?
0: 71 will advise.
1: 1722.
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1: 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At 1722.

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1: suicide incident. 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
0: Cross Street, Tethero Street and Northeast Rydell Road. Engine 3, BLS red response with law enforcement for injuries from a suicide incident. 4351 Wheaton Way at Chevron. Cross Street, Tethero Street and Northeast Rydell Road. Timeout 1724, WQEM 301.

0: 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Well, for a second phone call for a female on her hands and knees screaming, South Cambrian Avenue.
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0: information, 436 attached solo to a unwanted customer, was being verbal, had a stick, and now the employee has taken it. Far as Wheaton Way.
1: 461, I'll divert.
0: Tom, 461, diverting at 1732 WQFJ 439.
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1: Tom 461.
0: Tom 461.
1: Can you have aid advise a Bernita to Chevron?
0: Tom 461 at 1732.

0: units en route to SARS. The male is currently walking towards Chevron. Hispanic male, 20 to 30, 5'7", wearing a black hat and black shorts. At 1733.
1: Count 4600, still on the RP for SARS?
0: Affirmative, still on the line.
1: Do they want them removed, or what do they want?
0: Checking.
2: It looks like an employee's out front. If you can meet with him, I'll talk to the subject. I think I'll be out with the subject in front of SARS.
0: 436 arriving and out with the subject, 461 to go to the employee at 1733.
1: 461, I call me.
0: At 1733.
2: And the subject's going to be CJ from downtown. I'll get his name in a second.
0: All right, see 1733.

0: Sango Franklin 39, we're pulled off to the shoulder on Newberry.
1: Franklin 39, 1735.
0: 139, two names.
1: Go ahead.
0: Last of Gonzalez, George Ocean, Nora, Zebra, Adam Lincoln, Edward Zebra. First of Christine, King Robert, Ida Sam, Tom Ida, Nora. Middle L Lincoln, 1982, 0201.
1: Number two.
0: Out of Arizona, when you're ready.
1: Go ahead.
0: Also Young, common spelling. First of Emily. That was V for Virginia, 2008, 0521.
1: Frank 139, 1736.
2: Better 436 and 1736.
0: Second 139, just advise if they're clear and valid.
1: Receive.
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0: Frank 139 from Senko.
1: Yes.
0: Kristen Gonzalez is clear, 2029 licensed. I'm not able to get a return for Emily Young. Could you confirm the spellings?
1: Veteran Mary Ida Lincoln Young.
0: Received. I got no record out of Arizona.
1: Copy.
0: 1738.

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0: 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You clear all units. See Joe.
1: Aeroport 36.
2: And clear at King. Also let a trespass one.
1: Copy. Clearing SARS K King. You're doing the form at 1742.
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1: 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I'll run the pick.
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0: Unconfirmed extra night will miss misdemeanor for your R.O. William Anthony Wilbur Johnson, 1985-03-23, white male, 5'9", 187, he is old blonde. He has no possession for $1,000 out of Bremerton. Also, same subject. Extraditable misdemeanor for DWS, third degree, $2,500 out of Palmbo. Convicted felon. Drivers is 2031. Suspended or revoked, third.
1: Copy, thank you.
0: Sorry, 0-17-48.

0: 361 St. Cup.
1: Engine 3, St. Cup, are you still near? No response, 7051.
0: Tom, 461 St. Cup. Olympic transported the patient for Chevron. Okay to close your house?
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Ladder 1, BLS Green Response, 285 5th Street, Apartment 301, Cross Street, Washington Avenue and Pacific Avenue. Timeout 1802, WQEM 301.

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Medic 45, Engine 45, BLS Red Response, 5455 Almira Drive Northeast, B Building, Cross Street Northeast Rydell Road and Northeast Fuson Road. Timeout 1814, WQEM 301.

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0: Ladder 1, BLS Green Response, 285 5th Street, Apartment 301, Cross Street, Washington Avenue and Pacific Avenue. Ladder 1, BLS Green Response, 285 5th Street, Apartment 301, Cross Street, Washington Avenue and Pacific Avenue. Time out 1824, WQM 301.
1: I'll be en route from the pump, so it'll be at least 10 before I get there.
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0: Weather Area, Fox for an unknown injury, motor vehicle collision, 6th and Warren.
1: Palm 461, all divert.
0: Sorry, traffic unit diverting at 8233.
2: Franco 39,
1: B-boy, and then back to the next. Frank 139 at 1833.

0: Hingham, Tom, 461, and where are they?
1: Looks like they pulled into the Kitsap Credit Union drive-through. Well, it says they pulled into the bus stop near the Credit Union drive-through.
0: Okay, I'm out here and they're not here.
1: I'll give them a call.
0: Never mind, they are almost on top of the old bank parking lot.
1: Copy, old bank parking lot at 1836. Multiple units, I copy 455 arriving, 461, what is your traffic?
0: The southeast corner of Warren and 6.
1: Southeast corner of Warren and 6 at 1837.

0: 1, go ahead. Out of Maryland, 3 George Paul 6797, and then out of Texas.
1: Go ahead to Texas.
0: William Charles Frank 3245.
1: Tom 461 at 1838.
2: I'm Charles 455.
1: Charles 455.
2: Non-injury collision.
1: Copy, non-injury at 1838.

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1: Southern, stopping.
0: What?
1: Viking and Finn Hill, Charles 2400.

Dr. Frank Guinness, and come phone call request for an order violation occurring via mail. St. John's. Pending 1841.

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1: 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Go again.
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Engine 16, commercial fire alarm. 4058 State Highway 3 West at ST16. Cross Street West State Highway 16 and West Station 16 Lane. Engine 16, commercial fire alarm. 4058 State Highway 3 West at ST16. Cross Street West State Highway 16 and West Station 16 Lane. Timeout 1845, WQEM 301.

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0: Charlie here. 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

0: Young 611 to come. Did you say it was a Missouri plate? I'm not getting a return.
1: 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I'll be clear, St. Charles.
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0: command response 3697 Southwest Blackburn Lane, Cross Street, Great Glen Road Southwest and Telford Way Southwest 816. BLS Red response 3697 Southwest Blackburn Lane, Cross Street, Great Glen Road Southwest and Telford Way Southwest. Timeout 1857. WQEM 301.
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0: 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Medic 11, Engine 11, ALS response, 3130 Southeast Villa Carmo Drive, Cross Street Laguna Lane Southeast and La Linda Court Southeast. Timeout 1858, WQEN 301.

0: down there to 436 name.
1: Edward 436.
0: That's a Weber, William, Edward, Boy, Edward, Robin, Versus, Amy, Adam, Mary, Young, Middle, J. That's for Jennifer, 1996, 0507.
1: Edward 436 at 1904. Nora 471, send come.
0: Go ahead.
1: Caller back on the line advising the mother and child are leaving in a black Ford Flex, unknown place. 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
0: Copy.
1: Nora 471 at 19 Surface. Edward 436, Zeta Weber. 2026, suspended, revoked, second degree. Just a click. 1905. Nora 471, send come.
0: Go ahead.
1: They have not left yet. They're still getting into the vehicle.
0: Copy.
1: 1906. Blue Mary Patrol check and follow-up phone call for a subject making suicidal and homicidal thoughts 20 ago and threats. National Avenue, Bremerton.
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0: Engine 45, residential fire alarm, 3744 Northeast Trout Lane, Cross Street, Grasmere Lane Northeast. Engine 45, residential fire alarm, 3744 Northeast Trout Lane, Cross Street, Grasmere Lane Northeast. Timeout 1912, WQEM 3.
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0: 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BLS Red Response. 3697 Southwest Blackburn Lane, Cross Street, Great Glen Road, Southwest, and Telford Way, Southwest. 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

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Additional response required. 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Cross Street Grey Glen Road Southwest and Telford Way Southwest. Timeout 1916. WQEM 301.

0: checking. Unknown problem. There's a female southbound on Cambrian. Looks to have
1: engine 17
0: on narcotics.
1: Green response 3371 Southeast Bielmere Road, SPC 33. Cross Street Hillridge Place Southeast and Cabrini Drive Southeast. Engine 17. BLS Green response 3371 Southeast Bielmere Road, SPC 33. Cross Street Hillridge Place Southeast and Cabrini Drive Southeast. Timeout 1918. WQEM 301.
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Republic 76, Engine 77, BLS Red Response, 2889 Northwest Paris Road, Cross Street Clear Creek Road Northwest, Medic 76, Engine 77, BLS Red Response, 2889 Northwest Paris Road, Cross Street Clear Creek Road Northwest, Timeout 1923, WQEM 301.

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0: PSC advises that that pole belongs to the phone company. They're going to make some calls, have them respond. I'll be clear, J. John.

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0: 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Cross Street Southwest Sydney Heights Lane. 831. BLS Red Response 13756 Memory Lane Southwest. Cross Street Southwest Sydney Heights Lane. 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
1: No update. Trying to call the phone, not hearing it ring. Still haven't found it.
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0: 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Go ahead. Did you take that report on that stolen e-bike?
1: 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I'll stop by and check it out, but I wasn't able to get hold of the RP.

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2: 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Engine 11, BLS Green Response, 1473
0: there's
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0: one previous
2: Andrews
0: on the plate
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0: needed.
2: Cross Street, Antrim Lane Southwest and Glenwood Road Southwest. Timeout 1939, WQEM 301.
0: Traffic stop from April, cleared to Charles. Union 57 at 1940.

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1: Young 611, 1941.

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1: It was up here at the east side of the parking lot for the rain poncho, and he had a green, lime green e-bike, I think it was.

0: Lincoln 435 information.
1: William 435.
0: Mr. Davis is supposedly at 338, and the manager saw him earlier today, and there's no answer at the door. If you could just log that room number, reference this detail.
1: William 435 at 1943.

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1: William 435.
0: Clear my detail, A Adam also.
1: Go ahead with your also.
0: Yeah, with 71 and 55 on an FI at the east side of the hotel.
1: William 435 at 1946.
2: 471
1: and Nora 47.
2: Coleman, Charles, Ocean, Lincoln, Edward, Mary, Adam, Nora. Versus Daniel, David, Adam, Nora, Ida, Edward, Lincoln, Middle R, Robert, 1985-0604.
1: 1946.

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0: Unconfirmed extraditable misdemeanor warrant, Coleman Daniel Robert, blackmail 1985-06-04-53-100, brown and black. It's going to be 5,000 FTA failure to register as a sex offender out of county. Second unconfirmed extraditable misdemeanor warrant, same subject, controlled substance known possession 1,000 with additional warrants on file, all or must post bail out of your office. Registered sex offender. Drivers, 2031 suspended, revoke third degree ignition interlock device.
1: Copy.
0: 1948. Tom 461, send come your status.
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1: Engine 31, 816, a known type fire.
0: 1144 Southeast Deep Lake Road, Cross Street Southeast Dogwood Road and Southeast Lake Road. Timeout 1950, WQEM 301.
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4: Southbound units, SENCOM, for information, fires being dispatched to an unknown fire. No smoke or flames seen. One ago, they did hear a loud explosion. It was 1144 Southeast Deep Lake Road. Information at 1951.
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2: Daniel, first warrant out of BPD is controlled substance, known possession, additional on file, all must post bail. The county warrant is FTA failure to register as a sex offender.
4: Engine 17 en route, Deep Lake, cancel 816. 816, do you copy?
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0: 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County warrant is confirmed.
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2: Silver 2012, Volvo S60, expired May 11th, to a Cecilia Acevedo, Coopville.
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1: 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Patrol touch on unwanted subject refusing to leave in the lobby of the Best Western on Buckland. I copy, Frank 86 took MCT at 1957, WQFJ 431.

0: Engine 31, BLS Red Response, 4647 Cisco Southwest, at Port Orchard Church of Nazareth, Cross Street Southwest, Birch Road and Glenwood Road Southwest. Engine 31, BLS Red Response, 4647 Sydney Road Southwest,
1: Josh,
0: Port Orchard Church of Nazareth, Cross Street Southwest,
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0: Road
2: no problem,
0: and Glenwood Road Southwest. Timeout 1957, WQEM 301.

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1: Charles Henry Edward, 1218.
0: 1959.
2: Law enforcement was added to this call due to a 13-year-old male who may not be cooperative with aid for a mental health evaluation. Law enforcement's dispatch not yet en route.
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1: Good.
0: It's a white 2004 Ford Mustang, expired. Correct, and expired May 19th of 2026 to Landon Becker of Fort Orchard, Glenwood.
2: Engine will be continuing at 1959.
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0: Break 86 at 1959.

0: Eastbound 82 from CENTCOM, clear for traffic. 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
1: Thank you.
0: Eastbound 82 at 2000. And Port Orchard units responding to Sydney Road. This is a response with aid. They're not sure if the 13-year-old male will cooperate with the aid crew. He is hearing voices and is currently in his parents' vehicle.
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0: 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He's a bit old.
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0: 00 Zebra King Henry, white, correction, no color, 2002 Lexus LS sedan, July 17th, 2026, to Jeffrey Stokes, Sparrow Way in Bremerton.
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2: 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Cross Street Northeast Garden Lane and Northeast Upper Mill Road. Engine 22, wired with fire. 2805 Tojam Hill Road Northeast. Cross Street Northeast Garden Lane and Northeast Upper Mill Road. Timeout 2004, WQEM 301.

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0: 2309.

0: Walter Zendata, your picks and the other name. On the RO, a Chesney Bird 2028 license also.
1: Go ahead.
0: The other name run with the vehicle is a Trisha Mazai. She's 2027 license. 2010. And Paul 618 is out of your event. The plate should be Charles Adam Union 1696 on a silver blue 2014 Mercedes E. Expired 2024 to a Angel Rojas Ramirez out of Centralia.
1: See if it is clear.
0: It's clear.
1: Received. Data 01.
0: Go ahead.
1: William David Lincoln 3597 David 993 Boy.
0: 2011.
2: Franklin 25 at 2011.

0: June 2011.
1: Start me a brand new SI detail with that Charles Mariano era 6077, and then data is going to be last of Wilcox, William, Ida, Lincoln, Charles, Ocean, X-ray, first of Randy, middle initial E. Edward, 1994-1231.
0: And that name will be associated with the new FI?
2: And then 22?
1: Yes,
0: 2012.
3: Am I understanding that there is no problem here anymore, and they're wanting us to return?
2: Branches drop from the tree. Leave it up to your discretion.

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0: Your OLN for Carlos Acevedo is responded in an order with a Terry Engstrand, born in 68, and a Shane Webster, born in 68, convicted felon. And he's 2029 license, interstate only tank vehicle.
1: Receive.
0: 2013.

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2: Medic 17, additional response required. 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Cross Street Southwest Birch Road and Glenwood Road Southwest. Medic 17, additional response required. BLS ready response with law enforcement. 4647 Sydney Road Southwest at Port Orchard Church of Nazarene. Cross Street Southwest Birch Road and Glenwood Road Southwest. Timeout 2014, WQEM 301.

0: 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He wasn't fast enough. You can clear it. It's done for right now.
1: Not fast enough. Clearing. Versus traffic 2015.
2: 610, 809, I'm really close. Do you need another one?
0: Yeah, if you don't mind. We're dealing with three right now.
2: Sure, right there. Send Colin a copy, please.
1: He went right. Sam 809 is 2016.
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3: I think we can have all the other units stand down. I just probably just need maybe 809 and one more.
1: Copy. 809 and one more unit to Walmart. Other
4: than 76, engine 77, BLS red response with law enforcement. 21200 Alhazaway Northwest, Walmart Polesbo, Cross Street Northwest, Finn Hill.
5: Six, Roland,
4: Medic 76, engine 77, BLS red response with law enforcement. 21200 Alhazaway Northwest, Walmart Polesbo, Cross Street Northwest, Finn Hill Road and Market Street.
5: Alright, Jerome, I'm going to continue until another unit gets there.
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1: 80 continuing and 910, I believe all others can stand down.
6: 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They think he's closer to Shorewood. Unknown if he's struggling. Best access Madrona Point.
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7: Young 611, 30 out there.
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patrol chicken fault contact free, verbal domestic, and possible now runaway 11-year-old male versus caller on 11th Street. 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

0: 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The scene is secure. Engine 77 at 2020.
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0: cop, 79. 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
0: Data 1, please.
1: Go ahead.
0: Mary Adams, Zebra Zebra, Edward, Ida. First of Frank, that's Frank. Robert Adams, Nora, King, Ida, Edward. Middle M for Michael, 1984, 0314.
1: Same as 09, 2021.

0: 09. 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
1: Sammy 09. Data Mazay.
0: Over 9.
1: 2027, not licensed to convict a felon.
0: Appreciate that.
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0: Last of Mazzy, Mary Adam, Zebra Zebra, Edward Ida, first of Tricia, Tom Robert Ida, Sam Henry Adam, middle L, Lynn, Lincoln Young, Nora Nora, 1986, 05, 23.
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Edward Area Traffic Unit. Response for an unknown injury, motor vehicle collision, Wilco, saying the vehicle jumped the curb and down an embankment. Henny at 2036.

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1: Unknown. Our caller is a witness saying they now see a male with that female passenger, but unknown if that's just another passerby.
0: Copy.
1: Letter 436 at 2029 WQFJ 439.

Southdown unit, send comma response for a vehicle theft in progress. Further to follow, Southdown. John 120M for others. It's 2299 Long Lake Road, cross of Natchez and Woods Road. Occurred less than 10 ago. The son stole the vehicle. Did not have permission. He's 14 years old. We're still getting further.

responding to the vehicle theft from previous. It's a tan 2004 Toyota Corolla. It expires in December of 2026. Returns to Terry of Long Lake. The plate is Charles King Paul 7075.

0: Downtown Metro 436 arriving.
1: Center 436 at 2033. 10 units responding to the vehicle theft. The vehicle should have no damage, but it does have a sticker on the back bumper. It says Zippity Doo Dah.

0: 26 at 2033.
1: My transfer details are the jail with my in custody, please.
0: Retained at 2033. 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

0: plate.
1: Adam 436.
0: Charles Union Boy 702.
1: There is some static. Charles Union Boy 7602. Received 2740.
0: Sedgwick in Estonia with boy Sam 6603.
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1: Edward 436.
0: The vehicle is unoccupied. Witness said two occupants fled the area, shorter male, or shorter female, and a male with purple hair.
1: Unoccupied vehicles, shorter female and male with purple hair fled the area from a witness at 2036.
0: I'm going to patrol around Fred Myers, look for him.
1: Copy, checking the area at 2036.
0: Looks like the vehicle backed into the wall, north side of the Wilco parking lot. No other vehicles are involved.
1: 2036.
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1: Edward Area, welfare check for a 17-year-old female that asked the caller to use their phone and left in a vehicle. 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
1: 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BLS Red Response 3510 9th Street, number 146 at the Arbor, Cross Street North Constitution Avenue and Adele Avenue. Medic 2, additional response required. BLS Red Response 3510 9th Street, number 146 at the Arbor, Cross Street North Constitution Avenue and Adele Avenue. Timeout 2047, WQEM 301.

0: 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Cross Street East Chester Road and Farmer Dell Road East.
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Engine 31, residential fire alarm, 545 Melcher Street, Cross Street, Tacoma Avenue and Portland Avenue. Time of 2051, WQEM 301.

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John Units, send comms contact for a burglary. It's not in progress. Occurred sometime this morning on Morning Light Court. 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
0: BLS
1: refusing to leave, reporting the RP. 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
0: Brownsville Highway Overdale. Northeast. Timeout 2106.
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0: Engine 45, BLS Green Response, 5315 Madrona Avenue Northeast, Cross Street Northeast, Roosevelt Street. Engine 45, BLS Green Response, 5315 Madrona Avenue Northeast, Cross Street Northeast, Roosevelt Street. Timeout 2108, WQEM 301.
1: Central Frank Unit, SENCOM response with aid for a subject who's on the ground. She's not making sense, advising someone threw her there, possibly law enforcement a few days ago. She's in the garage on Stapleton Lane. 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

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Law enforcement has been added for the patient not making much sense and trying to confirm the reason for her injuries.

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0: 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For information, fire's being dispatched and WCT's being advised of a single vehicle into the side rail northbound 3 from Wagga Way. Information 2113. By that day road.
1: A21, BLS Green Response, 10861 Northeast Manitou Park Boulevard, Room 7 at Fieldstone, Rolling Bay, Cross Street, Northeast Ocean Drive and Rolling Bay Walk, Northeast. A21, BLS Green Response, 10861 Northeast Manitou Park Boulevard, Room 7 at Fieldstone, Rolling Bay, Cross Street, Northeast Ocean Drive and Rolling Bay Walk, Northeast. Timeout 2113, WQEM 301.

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1: 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CENTCOM Pulse 730, affirm they're in the ditch. 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

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Cross Street Southeast Crawford Road and Southeast Blueberry Road. Engine 11, BLS green response for a motor vehicle collision. 4300 block Bethel Road Southeast. Cross Street Southeast Crawford Road and Southeast Blueberry Road. Timeout 2120. WQEM 301.

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Paul 730. 8 can disregard. Driver said she's fine. Paul 730, 8 can disregard 2121.

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1: Yes.
0: I am showing a temporary protection order with Jennifer Bond and Susan Billing. It was served on the 1st of this month. I copied that you copied, but then you had static. What was the rest of your traffic?
1: Confirming it was served.
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0: Let's go with your also.
1: You'll be receiving a call from the RP to enter him as a runaway.
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0: Off of Billings, versus Timothy, middle O, 1991, 0729. 2134. Data 1, morning.
1: Go ahead.
0: I believe he's another protective. Off of Billings, first of Paul, middle E, Edwards, 1963, 0916.
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0: Frank 139, Dowdy, your name?
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0: Paul is a convicted felon, sex offender registration, 2030 license, corrective lenses, tank vehicle, double, triple trailers. And Timothy is 2032 suspender revoked, third degree with ignition interlock device.

0: Nora, 471 SINCOM Patrol, check for an unknown problem. Female in the area of North Cambrian, now have three neighbors calling.
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County units. Mason County is asking to keep an eye out for a 2020 white Chevy Suburban, plate Boy Union Yun 5321. It left on northbound 3 from Grapeview 10 minutes ago. Male has a flag of suicide by LE. They have reason to believe he's a suspect for unlawful imprisonment and also unlawful kidnapping. The requested detain of scene, information at 2138.

Case number 4269.

Ladder 1, BLS Red Response, 802 6th Street, 711 Bremerton 6th, Cross Street, Park Avenue and Warren Avenue. Ladder 1, BLS Red Response, 802 6th Street, 711 Bremerton 6th, Cross Street, Park Avenue and Warren Avenue. Timeout 2144, WQEM 301.

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Cross Street Guy Wetzel Street and Stockton Street. 8BLS Green Response 252 Tracy Avenue North. Cross Street Guy Wetzel Street and Stockton Street. Timeout 2153. WQEM 301.

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0: Northbound 3, just a little bit south of Finn Hill, Charles Mary Henry 7309.
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South to Onion. It's from CENTCOM. Reference the informational detail from Mason County. The subject has been detained. No longer looking for them. Information update 2211.

13 is Sun Comp. Patrol check for a traffic hazard. A large tree down blocking the eastbound lane of Miami Beach Road. King 108 at 2215.

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0: Engine 16, wires charged arcing, 4449 Feetley Road West, Cross Street West Irvin Way and Ahern Court West. Engine 16, wires charged arcing, 4449 Feetley Road West, Cross Street West Irvin Way and Ahern Court West. Timeout 2220, WQEM 301.
1: Southbound units, unconfirmed formation fire is being dispatched to the report of arcing lines outside of 4449 Figley Road. Information 2221.

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0: 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Bremerton, Edward 436 CENTCOM for Cascade Trail.
1: No problem.
0: Received. Copy, no problem. Bremerton, Edward 436 Cascade Trail.

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0: Attach me to 36. I'll advise you when I get there.
1: Received. 2223.
2: 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This is Edward 436. There's no problem. Do you have traffic?
1: 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Firmer 10, Edward 436, Cascade Trail.
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1: Noemi Castillo has an unconfirmed felony caution warrant out of DOC Olympia. The caution is suspected gang member Sereno. Noemi Irundina Castillo, she's a white female, 1974-1115, 5'3", 183 pounds, brown hair, brown eyes. No bail, escape community custody, Bremerton for border violation.
2: Copy. Can you confirm that?
1: Confirm. 2223.
0: I'm on my route to you.
2: Copy. I'll wait till you get here.

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Could you give me a call, please?

0: 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As DSA has been advised.
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central bank unit, CENTCOM. Information, reference the behavioral health subject on West L Street. They are back on the line advising someone was sticking a knife under their chin. They're no longer seeing the knife. They're declining law enforcement and aid. Information update at 2237.

0: Central Frank, units from SECOM. Contact for a domestic. It's not in progress. It hasn't been verbal or physical. Corbett Drive. I copy Frank 66 MCT at 2239.
1: My MDT is down. What are the details on the DB?
0: The male's advising he was out at the club. His wife got upset and left and went and stole his keys and his credit cards. She's not home now. He is. He's worried she's en route there.
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0: Multiple units. I copy 829, acknowledge. Was there another? Response 2246.

0: 29.
1: Wait, we're at 4998. Sounds like it's
0: going on. I'm sorry, there's a lot of static. I copied the address at 4998. What was the rest? Unreadable.
1: Second point 14. It's likely a septic alarm.
0: Copy. Likely a septic alarm at 2249.

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0: 303 in McWilliams on Charles John Union 9394.

Engine 11, BLS Green response for a motor vehicle collision, Southeast Sedgwick Road in Bravo Terrace. Engine 11, BLS Green response for a motor vehicle collision, Southeast Sedgwick Road in Bravo Terrace. Timeout 2252, WQEM 301.

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1: 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Sedgwick.
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0: 8 Mary, Henry 378.
2: Possibly law enforcement discretion. Is there further?

0: 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I'm at 4-3-6 running south 132.3 miles.
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0: This is Abram, Adam, Boy, Robert, Adam, Mary, Sam. Versus Sunny, Sam, Ocean, Nora, Nora, Young, OJ, John, 1986, 0718.
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0: 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Engine 52, commercial fire alarm. 13200 Olympic View Road Northwest, Cougar Valley Elementary, Cross Street Northwest, Lost Way and Coyote Ridge Place Northwest. Time up. 3332, WQEN 301.
1: Jimmy D. Escort, Cross Street, West State Highway 16 and West State Highway 16. Engine 16, Engine 31, BLS Green response for a motor vehicle collision. 4017 State Highway 3 West. Jimmy D. Escort, Cross Street, West State Highway 16 and West State Highway 16. Timeout 2333, WQEM 301.
0: 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Time out 2334, WQEM 301.
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1: Engine 2 in route in place of Medic 2 requesting VLS at 2335.
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3: BLS Green Response 3949 Anderson Hill Road Southwest, Cross Street Puget Sound Boulevard and Southwest Warbler Way. 831 BLS Green Response 3949 Anderson Hill Road Southwest, Cross Street Puget Sound Boulevard and Southwest Warbler Way. Timeout 2336 WQEM 301.
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1: Cross Street, Puget Sound Boulevard, ELS Red Response 3949 Anderson Hill Road, Southwest. Cross Street, Puget Sound Boulevard and Southwest Warbler Way. 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

0: 866. Yeah, I'm with 139 on North Lake. What's the description of the subject we're looking for?
1: White female, she's wearing a black coat, like maroon or reddish leggings.
0: Copy. And she's by herself?
1: She is now. The male's with the BPD guys here in the parking lot of the garage.
0: Okay, copy.
1: 139 108, you want to meet me here? I'm going to start a track.
0: Hey, from. 108 by 7. I'm en route with the FLIR from 11th and Naval.
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That's pending at 2346.

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Ladder 51. BLS Red Response. Latman. Estimate 11468 Bella Vista Avenue Northwest Silverdale. Cross Street Northwest Greedway. 851. Ladder 51. BLS Red Response. Latman. Estimate 11468 Bella Vista Avenue Northwest Silverdale. Cross Street Northwest Greedway. Timeout 2353. WQEM 301.

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1: Okay.
0: We have an Ocean Paul, first in Jordan, John Ocean Roberts, Stephen Edward Nora, Middle Edward, 93624.
1: Part of your traffic was covered. The last name again? Edward 436, 607 Pacific Avenue, the Kitsap Bank. There's a trip at the elevator motion. It came in 4 minutes ago, and we're still getting further. Edward 436 at 2356.
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0: to Mefren Curious. I'll call for a missing subject last seen at 1800 Emerson Trails, Clear Avenue.
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1: 11-435.
0: Building appears to be secure. 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
2: Good.
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2: No, it was right by the house they were searching around in the yard by the trampoline.
0: Copy, there was a cat running around. 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
2: That checks out.

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0: 0455, no problem, that is 0455.
2: Franklin 9, we're southbound Kitsap Way, we're at Apple Diner.
3: Southbound Kitsap Way.

0: 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Get them in.
1: Southbound 6536.
2: Bremerton units in the Edward area, patrol truck for an unwanted subject going to the dumpster, the Heights, Sheridan. Sending a 07 to

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Medic 9, Engine 8, ALS response, 1141 Beach Drive East, a 219, Cross Street Bay Street and Olney Avenue East. Medic 9, Engine 8, ALS response, 1141 Beach Drive East, a 219, Cross Street Bay Street and Olney Avenue East. Timeout 027, WQEM 301.

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2: 1251 Northway. Affirmative, some Everett area update to suspicious detail. We have the other party on the line that somebody's the house requesting a patrol check and telephone call. Update 7803 WQFJ410.

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0: I think I'll be out with County's stolen vehicle, Lakeview, where it meets Long Lake Road.
1: Is it occupied?
0: I can't tell, but it looks like there's a passerby that's checking it out.
1: Emergency traffic, unknown if occupied, stolen vehicle, Lakeview and Long Lake, 035.
2: 111, I'm just a couple out.
1: General Lemon, 035.
0: Sam 7-11, you can clear town, it looks like the RP's out here.
1: Normal traffic, the RP's with the vehicle, 035.

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1: 036.

Anthony's asking me to name this on the warrant. E.T.L. County is out with her across from the garage advising she's non-compliant.

0: Farmington units, is there unavailable? Confirm on the warrant that county that was. No response, 039.
1: Volume, I copy 618 at 039.
0: AM 28, Farmington warrants confirmed at 039.
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3: Say, I'm 7-11, can you clear me, J. John?
0: Samson 1, sir, 41. Franklin 39, information.
1: Yes.
0: The Thurston County felony is confirmed.
1: Receive.
0: Jeffrey.
1: She's in custody.
0: Money custody, Jeffrey. Jeffrey.
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0: Jeffrey Ford.

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Engine 45, BLS Green response with law enforcement for injuries from a suicide incident. 3408 Harville Drive Northeast, Cross Street Northeast, Sylvan Way and Northeast Ivy Road. Timeout 046, WQEM 301.

0: engine 45, this is the response for a subject that's suicidal and requesting transport to the hospital. Law enforcement's also attached to the call. They've not arrived yet.
1: Received engine 45 will be staging at station 45. Dispatch, medic 45, operate the BLS red.

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0: Eagle's confirmed, dinner moose stolen. The vehicle's going to be left overnight, and RO's going to get a tow for it tomorrow.

0: 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Can you attach case number?
1: Parkland 39, case number 4271.
0: To 0-2. Second, 1472 back on city and I'll be clear to you, John.
2: 751,
1: ladder 51, BLS Central units, burglary in progress, the Meadowdale Apartments, Highway 303, coming in from the alarm company.
2: Red response, 9710 Olson Road, Northwest, Cross Street, Northwest, China Road, timeout, 052, WQEM 301.
1: Frank 139, you were a little bit broken. Details are, it's the Meadowdale Apartments. It's video available, seeing a subject walking up and down the northwest corner of the property. Extensive history with alarms here. It's a construction site, however, some of the apartments are occupied.
0: Yeah,
1: Tango
0: Franco 39, can we get a better location from the company?
1: They advise it's the northwest corner of the property at a hill inside the fenced area.

0: A little bit south of Sylvan Charles, Tom Frank, 8167. We're still rolling with our hazards on. I think he's looking for a spot.
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Engine 41, BLS Green Response, 2118 Northeast Schiller Lane, Cross Street Forest Drive Northeast. Timeout 1 o'clock, WQEM 301.

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1: 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It's Penny at 102. 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
3: Looks like he has an exacto knife tucked in between his legs. 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
1: Negative, just the northwest corner of the property, and the person was walking up and down a hill.

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1: George.
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0: 455.
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BLS Red Response 2118 Northeast Sheeler Lane. Cross Street Forest Drive Northeast. Medic 52. BLS Red Response 2118 Northeast Sheeler Lane. Cross Street Forest Drive Northeast. Timeout 116. WQEM 301.

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Engine 8, commercial fire alarm, 3100 Orlando Street, Building E, Cross Street, Courage Court, Southeast. 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

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Medic 9, BLS Red Response 1464 Puget Drive East, Cross Street East, Commons Court and East Aguilar Court. Timeout 136, WQEM 301.

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Router 1, BLS Red Response, Pacific Avenue and 4th Street. Timeout 138, WQEM 301.

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0: Medic 52, Engine 41, BLS Red response with law enforcement for behavioral event. 683 Northeast Conifer Drive, Cross Street Hickory Place Northeast and Hickory Street Northeast. Medic 52, Engine 41, BLS Red response with law enforcement for behavioral event. 683 Northeast Conifer Drive, Cross Street Hickory Place Northeast and Hickory Street Northeast. Timeout 143, WQEM 301.
1: 5-2 available, tone 851 at 144.
0: BLS Red response with law enforcement for behavioral event. 683 Northeast Conifer Drive, Cross Street Hickory Place Northeast and Hickory Street Northeast. 851 BLS Red response with law enforcement for behavioral event. 683 Northeast Conifer Drive, Cross Street Hickory Place Northeast and Hickory Street Northeast. Timeout 144, WQEM 301.

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0: 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Test event for fire. 7433 Southeast Mile Hill Drive, Station 9, Cross Street, California Avenue Southeast and Alaska Avenue Southeast. Timeout 152, WQEM 301.
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0: 2019 FRHT Sprinter cargo van. It's a dealer vehicle plate to Vladimir Paskyarok out of Auburn. 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
1: You would block for them.
0: 6156.
1: Copy.
0: And the VIN matches at 2 o'clock.

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1: Frank 66.
0: Yeah, I'm on foot. Out by tractor supply. Female, apparently, intoxicated. Just kind of wandering around right now, so I'm looking for.
1: Copy, on foot by tractor supply, attempting to locate at 208.

0: 428 SINCOM information. 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Declining aid.
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1: Negative.
0: Spot 907, then approximate size of the tree?
1: About half a foot thick and about 25 feet long over the road.
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2: Engine 85, wires down and known if charged. Indianola Road northeast and northeast Evergreen Avenue. Engine 85, wires down and known if charged. Indianola Road northeast and northeast Evergreen Avenue. Timeout 219, WQEM 301.

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Medic 52, Rescue 64. BLS Red response. 1122 Dorothy Avenue Northwest, Cross Street, Price Road. Timeout 248. WQEM 301.

0: the Charles area, an unknown problem. Male upset, cussing with some movement, no answer on callback. Estimated near Dr. ML Kingway.
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Medic 51, Engine 41, BLS Red Response, 13300 Old Military Road Northeast, Cross Street, Cranwell Place Northeast and Brownsville Highway Northeast. Medic 51, Engine 41, BLS Red Response, 13300 Old Military Road Northeast, Cross Street, Cranwell Place Northeast and Brownsville Highway Northeast. Timeout 315, WQEM 301.

0: Engine 11, BLS Green Response, 3140 Southeast Trevero Drive, Cross Chicago. Street Malibu Court, Southeast and Jackson Avenue, Southeast. Engine 11, BLS Green Response, 3140 Southeast Trevero Drive, Cross Street Malibu Court, Southeast and Jackson Avenue, Southeast. Terminal 319, WQEM 301.
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0: 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Jones is a convicted felon. 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Driver suspend or revoke third degree ignition interlock device.
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0: 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Their call is back on the line. If I get any patients back in the bed, you can cancel.
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Medic 9, Tone, 7433 Southeast Mile Hill Drive, Station 9, Cross Street California Avenue Southeast and Alaska Avenue Southeast. Timeout 335, WQEM 301.

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0: 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West Boy William George 2960, it's a white Volvo.
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0: 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Comment, first of Rose, like the flower, middle T Charles, 2002-0607.

0: Bev, he said he's never had an ID. 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
1: Alright, 445 at 462.

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Engine 2, BLS Red Response, 237 South Oyster Bay Avenue, Cross Street, Conk Street, and Russell Road South. 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
0: 3 Frank, Adam David, Paul, 4 Frank, John X-ray, Boy, Mary, 130037.
1: All right, 445 at 436. 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
0: 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It's a Mitsubishi Esther Chris. Sedan, sorry.
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0: Miller, Mike Adam, Lincoln, Lincoln, Ever, Robert, first of Quinn, Queen, Union, Ida, Nora, Nora, middle D for Donovan, 2007-09-24.
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0: 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It wasn't in play then, just to be aware.

Strike 45, Engine 45, BLS Red Response 3060 Northeast McWilliams Road, SP75, Cross Street Northeast Athens Way and Coriotis Drive. Medic 45, Engine 45, BLS Red Response 3060 Northeast McWilliams Road, SP75, Cross Street Northeast Athens Way and Coriotis Drive. Timeout 521, WQEN 301.

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0: 888-BLF Red response with law enforcement. 2944 Southeast Lund Avenue. At Park Vista Room 4B. Cross Street Chase Road Southeast and Jackson Avenue
1: South Southeast. South Union 2nd response with 8 for an aggressive resident requesting aid.
0: 2944 Lund Avenue. At Park Vista Room 4B. Cross Street Chase Road Southeast and Jackson Avenue Southeast. Timeout 555. WQ.
1: County 1 will be 2944 Southeast Lund Avenue, room 4B boy. The subject is hitting their head on the wall and seems confused. Unknown as will be cooperative. Just received a click acknowledging your head any further.
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2: Responding to park this on Lund Avenue. It's room 4B. Law enforcement has also been dispatched for a 50-year-old female acting aggressively. I know that she'll be cooperative.

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2: Yes.
1: Copy, no problem at 601.

0: welfare check and follow-up. Call for a juvenile fingered Hanson. Multiple units, but I copy Frank 87. Was there another?
1: 142.
0: Frank 142 at 611.
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0: Out 305 north of Viking, Charles, Lincoln, Charles, 5268.
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2: 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A21, DLS Red Response, 253 Northeast High School Road, Safeway, Bainbridge Island. Timeout 622, WQEN 301.
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ALS response, 253 Northeast High School Road, Safeway, Bainbridge Island, timeout 623, WQEM 301.

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BLS Red Response 5821 Northeast Lincoln Road East. Cross Street Lincoln Terrace Northeast and Lincoln Court Northeast. Medic 84. BLS Red Response 5821 Northeast Lincoln Road East. Cross Street Lincoln Terrace Northeast and Lincoln Court Northeast. 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
1: Affirm.
0: Center 7.

Engine 2, wires down and known as charge. 129 North Cambrian Avenue, Cross Street, 1st Street, and Burwell Street. Engine 2, wires down and known as charge. 129 North Cambrian Avenue, Cross Street, 1st Street, and Burwell Street. Timeout 707, WQEM 301.

0: that's contact for a hit and run, Viking Lane, Sherman Hill. NAR 113, the RP5 is involving a black truck. It turned into Liberty Shores. The RP was falling, and advised the subject has now parked.
1: Negative.
2: You're responding to the backside of 129 North Cambrian Avenue. That's a tree on the wires. The other half of the tree may fall on the residence. It's about 3 feet around. It's blocking the entire alleyway.

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0: that plate 142 ran, is there a pick? 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
0: He's 2027 license.
1: What was the name again?
0: Unknown how to pronounce it.

Engine 52, wires down and known as charge. Northwest Anderson Hill Road and Ashley Drive Northwest. Engine 52, wires down and known as charge. Northwest Anderson Hill Road and Ashley Drive Northwest. Timeout 7:15. WQEM 301.

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0: 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Adam 815-9382.
1: Confirm that was 9382.
0: 9383.
1: Follow me. Sometimes that clear a red 2011 Ford F-350. Expired in April of 2025 to a Randolph Wellman at 30970 Little Boston.
0: Copy.
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Medic 17, BLS Red Response, 4025 Cimarron Lane Southwest, Cross Street Southwest Lake Helena Road. Timeout 740, WQEM 301.

Medic 81, 885, ALS response, 7803 Northeast Chief Mahalchu Road, Cross Street Chief South Drive Northeast and Chief Sam Wilson Way Northeast. Medic 81, 885, ALS response, 7803 Northeast Chief Mahalchu Road, Cross Street Chief South Drive Northeast and Chief Sam Wilson Way Northeast. Timeout 743, WQEM 301.

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Emily Murray's and Company, so I phone request for threats and unwanted transients in the Camp Pine Carl's Jr.

A23, BLS Red Response, 175 Parsett Way Southwest, Unit SR, Cross Street Madison Avenue South and Wood Avenue Southwest. A23, BLS Red Response, 175 Parsett Way Southwest, Unit SR, Cross Street Madison Avenue South and Wood Avenue Southwest. 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
0: 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Unknown if he's still missing. I haven't run his...
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1: Case number 4276.
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1: 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Was there another unit traffic?

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0: Went into the AutoZone off Lund, Charles M. John, 5111, White Tahoe.

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1: 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Young 716, SECOM.
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1: Young 716.
0: Tremont by Carl Pickle. 296, Zebra Paul William, all white Kia. Actually looks like we're going to pull into AutoZone.
1: 321.

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0: claw machine. It's special check for traffic hazard, low hanging wires. Looks like they were previously checked on May 28th, South Kingston Road. Into Syncom status.
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0: Copy, no problem, 831.

0: Houston, copy on 716, stopping.
1: Yeah, 716.
0: When is the AutoZone off one? Charles William David, 2398, Great Toyota.
1: Yeah, 716, 832.

0: 459. Did you say it was on Warren Avenue?
1: Affirmative.
0: Copy. I'm not seeing anybody right now.
1: There was only the one caller.

0: 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I just saw a gentleman matching this direction, but he's just walking around, no crowbar in hand, seems to be in good order.
1: Charles 459, 850.

0: that call all 425. Is there only one caller on this?
1: Affirm.
0: Received. C. Charles.
1: 253.
2: Charles 459, I'm watching the gentleman. Doesn't seem to be any issue right now. I'll keep an eye for a second, but as of right now, no problem.
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0: Linda Bethel, Oregon Plate 388, Queen Edward Union, Silver Toyota.
2: They contacted the homeowner. They said there was no problem. The smoke detector just went off.
3: Somerton Nora area, from some common information on detail reference the return of a runner on Marion Court.
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Engine 57. ALS response. 14153 Northwest Holly Road. Cross Street Northwest Coho Run and Gillard Place Northwest. Medic 52. Engine 57. ALS response. 14153 Northwest Holly Road. Cross Street Northwest Coho Run and Gillard Place Northwest. Timeout 56. 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

0: 459 from SunCom Information. Kenny's advising that child was last seen walking away from the Catalyst School towards Evergreen Park with a possible location also of Lions Park or a friend's house on Sheridan. They were last seen walking from Catalyst toward Evergreen Park. They believe they're possibly at Lions or a friend's house on Sheridan.
1: Copy. Do we have an address for the friend's house?
0: 500 Sheridan.
1: Copy, thank you.
0: 859 WQFJ 439.
1: Pick up Charles 459. Can I get a second unit to check the friend's house? I'm going to go to Lions Park.
0: Charles 459, requesting a second unit to check the 500 Sheridan address. No response at 859.

5925. Go ahead. I'm almost to Lyons Park anyway. I'll trade you if you want to go to Sheridan.

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RP is not on scene, but getting motion entry alerts on his phone. Bryce Brook.

0: Flight Jam Zebra 7419 is a blue 1996 Buick Park Avenue, expired in 2021 to a Bradley Krolinski out of Bremerton.
1: Bring it back. Firm nose boy, John, Zebra, 7415.
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0: 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Expires July 15th, 2026 to a Cody McCrary out of Seabed. 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
1: Clear, Nora.
2: 816, wires down and known as charge. 1527 Morgan Road Northwest, Cross Street Northwest, Hidden Meadow Way and Northwest 18th Street. 816, wires down and known as charge. 1527 Morgan Road Northwest, Cross Street Northwest, Hidden Meadow Way and Northwest 18th Street. Time of 905, WQEM 301.

0: 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Engine point down. PL red response 258.
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0: 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Cross street over.
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2: David Victor 152-38.
0: Red 3 Northeast Ortiz Road. Cross street over road northeast. Time of 906. WQEM 301.

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0: 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It's like update to the pending alarm on Price Road. We have two areas of trip now, the garage motion and living room motion. Update at 9.
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Engine 3, BLS Red Response, 1717 Sheridan Road, ITAP C07, Cross Street, Sanders Avenue and Olympus Drive Northeast. Timeout 911, WQEM 301.

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1: We have one large tree across the roadway, power lines involved. We're going to put some caution tape at the south end of the 1341. We'll advise further in a few minutes.
0: Copy, 816, large tree across the roadway, wires involved, putting out
2: Charles, thank you.
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2: Charles Victor Mary, 9258, is a gray 2000 Jaguar 4-door, 2027 to a Judith Bentonport out of Fort Orchard.
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0: Boy, extra change is 6362.
1: Heavy set it confirmed 6362.
0: Okay.
1: Copy, go ahead with the second.
0: Charles Sam Lincoln, 7329.
1: Would you like to read back or just attach for this?
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0: 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Fire scene dispatched to report of a wire down unknown and live. Set power line down. No arcing or sparking scene. 2128 Snyder Avenue. 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
1: Wire down and known as charged. 2128 Snyder Avenue. Cross Street 19th Street and 24th Street. Time of 931. 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
2: The gentleman will be moving along. 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
1: First
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2: Engine 76, Engine 77, Battalion 71.
0: Gas a response from George 70 on Winfield Avenue at 930.
2: Northwest at Shalom Hospice, Cross Street, Maryland Lane, Northwest and Northwest Bovella Lane. Engine 76, Engine 77, Battalion 71.
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2: 19352 Viking Avenue, Northwest at Shalom Hospice, Cross Street, Maryland Lane, Northwest and Northwest Bovella Lane. Timeout 938, WQEM 301.

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0: this one, Dad, on a please.
1: Go 461.
0: The collector's vehicle, 580 or David, and then I can't see the rest. Hold on just a second.
1: George 97, so I got information.
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1: There's a Bremerton unit out with George 70. Confirm, no problem.
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1: Copy it. 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
0: West of staff, Sam, Adam, Paul, Paul, First of Caroline, Charles, Adam, Robert, Ocean, Lincoln, Young, Nora, middle of D is in David, date of birth 1959. 0120.
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0: Walmart parking lot. Looks like we're looking for a parking space. Adam McLean Victor 6439, a green Nissan.
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0: 4442, there's history on one of the plates of Venus.
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1: We had gone ahead and entered him missing due to the time. Okay to clear him.
0: Hey, firm, we're just submitting notes now.

0: 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Reference to harassment on Robin Avenue. The RP is back on the line advising the subject was just throwing rocks at her. She was in her chair out front.
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1: No other units.
0: 155 is.
1: I'm not showing 155 on the lineup.
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1: John, 155, 1001.
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0: 34 years, please. I'm getting a blue 2007 Suzuki SV650. It expired in 2025 to Devin Gange at Bremerton on Hope Street.
1: Pennsylvania Avenue. Pennington 1002.

0: 466 front on come.
1: Good.
0: I'm still not getting a record or return running Coleman or Hood. I did get a near hit with a Coleman K King O L L M A N. First name Trilby D David 1967. Correction, 1976-08-24. So it is the same birthday.
1: What are the descriptors?
0: L 56170 brown and black.
1: Yeah, that matches.
0: I'll run that name at 10-03.
1: Thank you.
0: 10-03. Suspend or revoke third degree with an address off of West E Street.
1: West E Street.
0: Over.
1: Received.
0: 10-04.
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Central Frankie, that's a confidential check-in. 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

0: male shouting at traffic, park and ride on McWilliam. 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

0: suspect for tree down blocking Stottlemyre near Bond.
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Medic 3, BLS Green Response, 1717 Sheridan Road, C-07 at the Vintage, Cross Street, Sanders Avenue, and Olympus Drive Northeast. Time up 10:54, WQM 301. Medic 71, Ladder 71, BLS Red Response, 20669 Bond Road Northeast, Suite 200, Cross Street, 1st Avenue Northeast and Northeast Bondwood Drive. Medic 71, Ladder 71, BLS Red Response, 20669 Bond Road Northeast, Suite 200, Cross Street, 1st Avenue Northeast and Northeast Bondwood Drive. 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
1: 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ALS response 1717 Sheridan Road. C-07 at the Vintage. 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
1: 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Engine 16, wires with fire. 518 Southeast Oak Road, Cross Street Southwest Oak Road and Oakleaf Place Southeast. 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

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DLS Red Response 14657 Seabird Sun Road Northeast. Cross Street Northeast Westport Madison Road. A23. DLS Red Response 14657 Seabird Sun Road Northeast. Cross Street Northeast Westport Madison Road. Timeout 1103. WQEM 301.

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1: 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Medic 52, Rescue 64, BLS Red, response for a motor vehicle collision, Latrin, estimate 3752, Chico Way, Northwest, Bremerton, cross street,
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0: South of Cross Point Gateway Elementary, North Irwin Point Road. It came from Sirius. We're still trying to get information from the subscriber. Should be a silver or gray Lexus GX46 unknown plate.

Central Franklin is pending a traffic hazard with a tree hanging over the roadway with a broken branch that's hanging on itself. Perry and Sylvan and a follow-up Moderna Street pending 1109.

0: Request for traffic hazard, tree down across the roadway at Manitou Beach Drive.
1: 4821.
0: 4821, 11. I believe that was pole 905. You had static and unreadable.
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3: 1490 Southeast Oak Road. Cross Street, Oakleaf Place, Southeast and Bethel Road, Southeast. Medic 17, BLS Green response for a motor vehicle collision. 1490 Southeast Oak Road. Cross Street, Oakleaf Place, Southeast and Bethel Road, Southeast. Timeout 1111, WQEM 301.

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0: 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We have checked the car at 1490. 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

Magnetic 3, BLS Green Response 2009 Magna Sunway, Apartment 7, Cross Street for Avenue and for Avenue. Medic 3, BLS Green Response 2009 Magna Sunway, Apartment 7, Cross Street for Avenue and for Avenue. Timeout 1122, WQEM 301.

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0: Engine 45, wires down and known if charged. Northeast Sylvan Way and Perry Avenue, Northeast. Engine 45, wires down and known if charged. Northeast Sylvan Way and Perry Avenue, Northeast. Timeout 1128, WQEM 301.
1: Central Franklin, this information fire is responding to a power line down on Sylvan between Perry and Trenton. Information 1128.

0: unit, SINCOM Patrol check request for a traffic hazard, tree down on Rockaway Beach Drive. Correction, Rockaway Beach Road, Northeast.
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1: 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I advised our couple of birds about both Rockaway and Westport Madison trees. They'll be on them shortly.
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1: Give me a call, please. 5925, I can give you a call in like 5 minutes. Are you available in 5 minutes?

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0: Charles 459, 1139.

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0: information.
1: Charles Alpha 9.
0: Vehicle is occupied by at least one. I'm not approaching until I have a second.
1: Charles Alpha 9 requesting a second for suspicious van 1510 Pennsylvania.
2: Remember out from the office.
1: And William 465 from the office, 1142.
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1: William 465, 1142.

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0: Paddock 2.
1: 5925, coming into the area. Which direction is the vehicle facing?
0: Medic, can you not place an address to 11-37?
1: Charles Robert Victor, 8314.
2: Call 710-1147. Ball 710, data, Charles Robert Victor, 8314. Maroon 96, Geo Metro, expired in March of 2026 to Cody Haley Shelton.
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0: 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Medic 52, Engine 57, BLS Red Response, 1890 Cattail Lane Northwest, Cross Street Morningstar Lane Northwest. Timeout 1153, WQEM 301.
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0: 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Cross Street, Sackman Lane, Northeast and Zugwa Road, Northeast. Timeout 1158, WQEM 301.

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1: Medic 84, BLS Green Response, 5767 Northeast Cotton Road, Cross Street, Sackman Lane Northeast and Zagua Road Northeast. Medic 84, BLS Green Response, 5767 Northeast Cotton Road, Cross Street, Sackman Lane Northeast and Zagua Road Northeast. Timeout 1203, WQEM 301.

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0: SICOM, Paul 425. 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
1: Negative. 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
2: Tom 461, I was just on the line and with them, and they said that they will confirm and they'll pick them up in Kitsap tomorrow. But we can wait for their jail to call as well.
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5: 7 301. Medic 1, BLS Red Response 811 Warren Avenue, Unit 209, Cross Street 8th Street and 8th Street. Medic 1, BLS Red Response 811 Warren Avenue, Unit 209, Cross Street 8th Street and 8th Street. Timeout 1231, WQEM 301.
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Medic 2, Engine 2, ALS response, 630 North Constitution Avenue, Cross Street, 6th Street and 9th Street. Medic 2, Engine 2, ALS response, 630 North Constitution Avenue, Cross Street, 6th Street and 9th Street. Timeout 1237, WQEM 301.

0: Street and 9th Street. Medic 1, Battalion 1, CPR in progress. 630 North Constitution Avenue. Cross Street, 6th Street and 9th
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0: Street.
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0: 1239, WQEM 301.
2: Information, the fire is responding to a CPR for a 79-year-old female. Constitution of information, 1239.
1: You just dispatched to 630 North Constitution Avenue. This is a 32 CPR, 79-year-old female. Caller's trying to get her to grab a

0: 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Charles 459.
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0: 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Latland, estimate 271
1: West, 1146
0: Port Orchard, Cross Street, State Highway 16, Southwest, Diana's Place West. Engine 31, engine 16, BLS green response for a motor vehicle collision. Latland, estimate 2716 West, State Highway 16, Port Orchard, Cross Street, State Highway 16, Southwest, and Diana's Place West.
1: Southwest Port Orchard, information, fire's responding. 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
1: On Silverdale Way near Arby's. It's a transit rate, asking that she be removed.
2: 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David 94388 Henry, gold 1997 Ford Ranger, expires September this year. Crystal Hartzell, Lacey.
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1: 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There's a detail on 1500 block of Rainier where the person cutting through lawns.

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1: Center for Hughes, pull check for a traffic hazard with a tree that's fallen, not obstructing traffic, but obstructing a view of oncoming traffic, Woodbridge and Silverdale.
0: 1317 Glenwood Road Southwest, Cross Street Southwest, P-Lane and Southwest Christmas Tree Lane. 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

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Time of 1249, WQEM 301.

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0: Engine 45, wires charged arcing, Hansberry Street Northwest and Northwest Tracy Avenue. Engine 45, wires charged arcing, Hansberry Street Northwest and Northwest Tracy Avenue. Timeout 1250, WQEM 301.
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1: LF Red Response 2900 Wheaton Way, SRs, Cross Street, Sheridan Road, and East 31st Street. Engine 3, BLF Red Response 2900 Wheaton Way, SRs, Cross Street, Sheridan Road, and East 31st Street. Timeout 1256, WQEM 301.

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1: Classic Avenue, Northeast and Northeast Sylvan Way, Rescue 64, BLS Green Response, 3211 Viewcrest Drive, Northeast. Cross Street, Classic Avenue, Northeast and Northeast Sylvan Way, timeout 1257, WQAM 301. Engine 27, wires down and known as charge. 1505 Park Avenue, Cross Street 15th, Park Drive. Engine 27, wires down and known as charge. 1505 Park Avenue, Cross Street 15th Street and Park Drive. Timeout 1258, WQEM 301.

0: Angel Drive, Station 9, Cross Street, California Avenue Southeast and Alaska Avenue Southeast. Medic 9, test event for fire, 7433 Southeast Mile Hill Drive, Station 9, Cross Street, California Avenue Southeast and Alaska Avenue Southeast. Time of 12:59.
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1: 301.
0: Negative. Can you notify that phone?
1: 1304.
0: 851 from Medic 45. 851. You can divert to that call over the way. We'll handle the Ukraine. Hey, 51, okay.
4: 25. I just talked to the construction crew standing outside the entrance to Magnolia Court and said no one's walked by him.
0: Cancel from the Viewcrest call will be en route to RB Silverdale Way.

0: 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Is there another unit traffic for SICOM?
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0: 25, we have not detained. Units can flow.
1: Port 5 has been detained. Units can flow. 13 sun. Over to a number traffic 13-7.
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3: Green 13 has been accompanying his contact for citizen assist. A tree fell on the RP's vehicle at the boat launch, Fort Ward Park.
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2: 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Not extraditable felony for Charles Thomas out of Florida for property crimes. 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
3: 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Cross Juniper Street. 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
3: 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Timeout 1309. 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
2: Safeway, Bremerton, McWilliams, Cross Street, Graceland Road, Northeast and State Highway. Engine 41, BLS Green response for a motor vehicle collision. 1401 Northeast.
0: Charles, William Charles, 9250.
2: Graceland Road, Northeast and State Highway 303 Northeast. Timeout 1311, WQEM 301.
1: Centering this information, fire is responding and state being advised of a unknown injury collision. 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
1: 41, go ahead.
0: Looks like this occurred on Highway 303 out front of Safeway. Central units information, additional on the collision, unknown injury near Safeway on 303. It was a
2: black Honda has since pulled over in the Walmart parking lot. The other vehicle is a black Chevy Equinox, unknown location.
0: Black Honda, boy Tom Henry, 3956, unknown direction. Information.
2: This occurred in front of Safeway. One of the vehicles has pulled over into the Walmart parking lot, a black Honda. 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

0: So the caller guys at the other party is in the Walgreens parking lot.
1: Thank you, I'm Henry 915 Delta, name out of California.
2: Alright, you see patrols are out, correct?
0: Henry 914. They've been advised.
1: Last of Bridges, Boy, Robert, Ida, David, George, Edward, Sam, first of Robert, middle W. William, they were in 1989, 11-17.
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3: Sam 729, second status.
4: Medic 71, engine 77, BLS red response, 195-40 front street,
3: 729, go again.
4: At rec center, cross street, northeast Sunset Street and northeast Peterson Street. Medic 71, engine 77, BLS red response, 195-40 front street, northeast. At rec center, cross street, northeast Sunset Street and northeast Peterson Street. Timeout 1315, WQEM 301.
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0: Engine 45, wires down and known as charged. 4210 Elihi Road Northeast. Cross Street Thugwood Drive Northeast to Northeast Loretta Lane. Engine 45, wires down and known as charged. 4210 Elihi Road Northeast. Cross Street Thugwood Drive Northeast to Northeast Loretta Lane. Timeout 1319.
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1: Northwest Paragrams Road. Medic 51. 1841. BLS Red Response 7187 Bridal Boulevard Northwest. Cross Street Reentry Court Northwest and Northwest Paragrams Road. Timeout 1330. WQEM 301.
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1: Ladder 1, commercial fire alarm. 4217 Wheaton Way, Building E, Cross Street, Tethero Street, and Northeast Rydell Road. Ladder 1, commercial fire alarm. 4217 Wheaton Way, Building E, Cross Street, Tethero Street, and Northeast Rydell Road. Timeout 1331, WQEM 301.
3: 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This is downgraded to BLS green for criteria.
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2: Lane for 6532.
6: Honda Pilot, Charles Robert George 0973. That comes back to the 2008 Honda Pilot registered to an Ivan Weish and Alice Doyle out of Bremerton. The trailer was taken at 0300. The vehicle is now back without the trailer. And the vehicle is parked near the garden center. There were two females in the vehicle today. One is a white female, 30s, 50s, heavy build with red hair and a white jacket, black pants. Second female, 50s, 5'2", heavy brown hair, long sleeve, black shirt, blue jeans. They're inside the store.
2: Hey, text copy. Was the trailer ever reported as stolen?
6: I don't see it, but let me look through history.
2: Is it a Lowe's trailer or a Ram customer's trailer?
6: All confirmed, and for information, there's about 8 previous with the plate on the Pilot.
2: A-Team 59.

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1: Packet 6 in the area of Lowe's requesting a second one available.
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0: Midtown Chapel 7-1. We're going to be unavailable for about an hour and a half
1: for traffic.
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1: I am showing a no contact order, sir. Jessica Lopez is the respondent with us. Cindy Mendoza. Also have an additional with Jessica as the protected. 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
1: 1340. Medic 3, you're on fire 3.
2: Middle Lake Mary, 1981, 0298, West Kingston Road.
3: 1341.
2: Medic 81. 61, do you still need a battery? Medic 81.
3: Negative.
2: 89.
3: Copy.
2: Medic 80 on that. It's going to be a last boy.
3: Are you guys coming in the west side of the school?
1: 2015. Mercedes ML350 SUV. Expires December 2026 to Nicole Ross. Ferguson Circle, Kingston.
3: It's a west side gate.
0: Received.
3: Trying to pull in that first parking lot. Coming from 81.
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2: Go ahead.
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1: 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State Highway 305, near State Highway 3. Information
2: 1342. 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
4: Copy, Medic 76 attempting to locate. Is there another unit traffic?
5: 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White PMO 1981 0219 53120 blue and blonde. Failed to appear. Traffic in stolen property second. Officer safety is the former corrections officer. Former corrections officer. 500 out of Kitsap County. Convicted felon not getting a DUI.
4: 63 energy
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4: 643.
6: Traffic hazard with a tree down blocking one lane near 7592 Chico. No wires involved.
4: Okay, 1343. Engine 77 on scene off ramp from Highway 3 to 305. One person down initiating 1343.
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Engine 3, wires down and known if charged. East 16th Street and Wheaton Way. Engine 3, wires down and known if charged. East 16th Street and Wheaton Way. Time out 1351. WQEM 301.

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0: 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Could you just put yourself on the ground to E-16th and Wheaton? 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

0: Sir, 2 to 10, can I get that on too?
1: 2 to 10, go ahead.
0: Last of Doyle, David, Ocean, Yellow, Lincoln, Easy. First of Elise, Adam, Lincoln, Yellow, Charles, Easy. Middle initial, J. John, 1962, 0621, break.
1: Go ahead.
0: Class of Beach, first of Jessica, 1987, 1225.
1: 1355.
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2: Yep, there's a tree that came down. I do not see any wires down at this time. It is blocking the sidewalk, but not really a street.
1: Copy, tree down. Not seeing any wires and blocking the sidewalk, not street at 1355. County, Frank 86, 2221, Myrie at the Lowe's.
0: Go ahead.
1: Unconfirmed extraditable felony warrant for Jessica May Beach, 1987, 1225. White female, 55195, brown and brown. Escaped community custody. Original was robbery to no bail out of DOC. She's a convicted felon. Oh, correction, there's another misdemeanor. Non-extraditable out of Issaquah for theft 3. Convicted felon, 2027, suspend or revoke second ignition interlock device, financial responsibility, probationary license. Also.
0: Go ahead.
1: Doyle is convicted felon, 2027 license.
0: Turn it up. They confirm on the first one.
1: Proceed.
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1: 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The traffic hazard at the north end of the Warren Avenue Bridge. Charles John Union, 2231.
3: Down. Conference 2231. Unknown if live at this time. We're just blocking traffic.
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1: Frank 6-1.
0: Southbound 3, Kitsap Way, white Nissan truck, no plates.
1: Frank 6-1, 1359.

0: maintenance information and a tree down eastbound Sedgwick at mile post 7.
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0: information 1400.
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3: Medic 71, Ladder 71, BLS Green Response, 19225 4th Avenue Northeast. The event is a room 305, Cross Street Northeast, Iverson Street and Willis Lane Northeast. Medic 71, Ladder 71, BLS Green Response, 19225 4th Avenue Northeast. The event is a room 305, Cross Street Northeast, Iverson Street and Willis Lane Northeast. Timeout 1402, WQEM 301.
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0: Yeah, let's go ahead and get it rolling. Thank you.
2: Central units information, we're getting a call for a second brush fire. 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
3: 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Miami Beach Road, Northwest and Pretty Vista Road, Northwest.
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1: walking up the stairs in her remote dial. She was just hollering at her husband about the horse and putting hay in the feeder.
2: Receiving clearance,
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0: 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It seems like the other units are dispatched to your discretion.
2: Yes, if this were received, I'll leave it on the discretion of the battalion. 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
0: tender 51.
2: Tender 51 will be en route, place medic 51, out of, or sorry, 851 out of service.
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0: Ladder 1, BLS Red response with law enforcement for a welfare check. 4th Street and Pacific Avenue. 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
1: Compending
0: truck,
1: there is a response with a male laying in the street. I don't know if responding. 4th and Pacific.

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5: Like that address. Also. And down to the last plate. Black 2014 Jeep Cherokee, expired in 2020 to a Jennifer DeWitt, Wembley Avenue.
3: Repeat the last plate.
5: Adam Sam George, 2708.
3: 3708.
5: Data Adam, Sam George, 3708. Black 2005 Saturn Ion. That one expired in 2023 to a Victoria Knickerbocker. Neighboring address 3467. 1411.

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Timeout 1411, WQEM 301.

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1: 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I'll just send that to my report.
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0: Response to suspicious possible subject trying to break into an apartment. 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
0: Paul 718.
5: I can divert from the open door. Can you go again with the details? You were broken.
0: Affirmative. 1420 Wendell Avenue crosses Southeast Lovell Street. The caller is saying they're across from the apartment. The son of the people that live there is trying to break into the apartment. The RP's understanding is that that subject should not be there due to history of domestics, and the mother had taken the key away from the son. The son is Tanner. I'll try and look at previous.
5: Tanner Camargo.
0: Checking. Is the apartment across from 104? Affirmative, it's Camargo.
5: Received. I'll be in route routine. Other units can disregard reference history there.
0: Received.

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0: Master Pope for St. Michael Middle, D data 0321, 2006.
1: You are unreadable, 146, go again.
0: Last of Pope, first of Michael, middle, D. David, 0321, 2003.
1: And did you have a second?
0: Yes, last of Sykin, Sam, Thomas, Edward, Ida, Charles, Henry, Edward, Nora, first of Renee, Robert, Edward, Nora, Adam, Edward, middle, M. Mary, date of birth, 1970, 0123.
1: 1418.

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0: 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Is it Hope with an H-N or People?
1: People.
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0: Delma 4-6, data Pope. 2032 license, also.
1: Go ahead.
0: Data for second, convicted felon, 2033 license.
1: No problem.
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2: PDB 5.
1: No, from 1422.
2: Go ahead.
1: Can we get a theft of a trailer detail created at the Port Orchard and Lowe's break? It occurred at about 0300 hours this morning. A Lowe's representative will call in shortly with the trailer details and everything like that.
0: Received, and I'll cross-reference it with yours.
2: Tender 5-1.
1: Perfect, thank you.
0: 1422.
3: Thank you, and also 3851 AQ.

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0: Thanks, 51, no problem, 1424. Central Breaking Neutral, check for a traffic hazard. Correction, contact for a traffic hazard with a tree that fell off of a vehicle in the roundabout in front of the Shell Station, Tahoe Lane. Heading 1424.
2: Flatbed trailer that was stolen from Lowe's.
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0: a question? Would that be the one stolen from the Port Orchard Lowe's?
1: Confirm. Can't confirm that it's going to be there, but just a starting point.
0: Receipt.
2: 661.
3: 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Simmons Lake Community Health Services, Barber Cutoff. Heading 1426.
2: 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I can head over that way. I'm only a couple minutes away.

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1: Charles George Tom, 5312, returns to a white 99 Toyota Land Cruiser, expired October 2024, to James Ball of Seattle. 1437. Sam 809, SICOM, your status. Sam 809, that was heavy static, unreadable.
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A21. BLS Red Response 141 Parfit Way Southwest. Cross Street Madison Avenue South and Wood Avenue Southwest. Timeout 1441. WQEM 301.

Central Bank units or traffic units, SENCOM patrol check for a hazard. There's a tree down on Fulton. It's about 5 to 6 inches in diameter near the 294 Fulton Way. Pending at 1443.

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1: 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It's the actual traffic hazard.
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0: I see patient is in plot. Does that mean they're in their boat or in a slip? Do you have more on location?
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0: Medic 9, BLS Red Response, 5241 Southeast Morning Mist Road, Cross Street Long Lake Road Southeast. Medic 9, BLS Red Response, 5241 Southeast Morning Mist Road, Cross Street Long Lake Road Southeast. Timeout 1452, WQEM 301.
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1: Still left.
0: Cell Matrix, still at it, 1454. And Central Frank Unit, to traffic unit patrol check for traffic hazard, tree down blocking one lane on McWilliams on Highway 303. S360 MCT at 1454.
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3: Greenberg units from CENTCOM Central Park for a traffic hazard. A tree is blocking the southbound lanes of South near Yeti Lane.
2: Sammy
3: 09. Sammy 09, was there another unit with traffic? No response, 14.
2: You did. 827, disregard.
3: Poly 27, disregarding at 1457.
1: Collision. Seabeck Highway State Parks unit is on scene.
3: Yeah, 1457.

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0: 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He's got a match for the trailer on this property.
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0: 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Vehicle description of what was used?
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0: 131. Go ahead. If you're still at Lowe's, do they want to send a tow truck up here, or do they want us to yank it off the property? Well, let me ask, do either of you guys have a tow hitch?
1: Yeah, I
0: do. And we also have about $100 worth of flowers here. I think that's theirs. LP is staying unknown on the flowers, just the trailer, but you do have a hitch? Affirm, I do. Do you want to pull it off the property and then we can coordinate with Lowe's, maybe at the WSP office?
1: Copy.

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1: Northwest, A23. Ladder 71. Wires down and known as charged. High School Road Northwest and Grow Avenue Northwest. Timeout 1506. WQEM 301.
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2: 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Please close the ladder 71 at 1506.
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0: Bridge units from SINCOM reference that wires down on High School Road and Grove Avenue. Fires requesting law enforcement for traffic control.
1: The one acknowledged.
0: Poly 21, 153.
2: SINCOM, NOR 132 arriving.
0: NOR 132, 153, 8.
1: SINCOM, Stanley 29, we're acknowledging the wires, but we will be delayed for traffic control.
0: Received, acknowledged, but delayed at 153.

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1: Could it be a delayed response?
0: I believe I copied the house is secure, and you'll be en route for traffic control. Poly 21, 1530.
2: 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I'm pulling off the property. Get somewhere set so Wilson can come pick up.

Engine 3, Beach Road, Northwest, Cross Street, Carter Farms, Corridor, Northwest, Heritage Lane. Engine 3, wires down and known if charged. 3126 Tracy Tongue Beach Road, Northwest, Cross Street, Northwest, Carter Farms, Corridor, Northwest, Heritage Lane. Timeout 1510, WQEM 301.

0: 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What number do you want to call you at?
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0: response to Monroe area. 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
0: 14, 15.
2: Norwood 22, all static.
3: One is released, one is still in custody, and will be en route to the jail. It's the one with the 4-5.
2: Received, and do you copy that they're requesting medical clearance?
3: Who is requesting medical clearance?
2: DOC is requesting medical clearance prior to locate.

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0: Sounds like it's just a precaution by DOC. They've been having to enter a lot of warrants lately.
1: Copy that.
0: Frank 8-6 at 17. 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

0: 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A suicidal 7th to 9th grader, unknown location. Advised she took pills.
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0: Sick Commander 9-2, did you say that last detail was out of school?
1: Negative. It's a 7th to 9th grader. We're calling some of the local schools to see if she's a student there to get some more information.

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2: Ladder 51, BLF Red Response, 13491 Peekaboo Avenue Northwest, Cross Street Hillcrest Street Northwest, 851, Ladder 51, BLF Red Response, 13491 Peekaboo Avenue Northwest, Cross Street Hillcrest Street Northwest, Timeout 1521, WQEM 301.
3: Yes, dispatch to the McDonald's Kitsapway Assault. They're now at the Jiffy Lube across the street. Still verbal up, your man. No assault currently in progress.
2: A22, Ladder 71, wires down and known if charged. 7512 Spring Ridge Road Northeast, Cross Street, Chorus Frog Street Northeast, and Hanson Road Northeast. A22, Ladder 71, wires down and known if charged. 7512 Spring Ridge Road Northeast, Cross Street, Chorus Frog Street Northeast, and Hanson Road Northeast. Timeout 1522, WQEM 301. Engine 52, wires down and known if charged.
1: Star 132, you're unreadable.
2: 233 Northwest Pioneer Road. Traffic number 2, Highway Northwest and Cajun Lane Northwest. Engine 52, wires down and known if charged.
1: Case number
2: 10233 Northwest Pioneer Road. Cross Street, Seabeck Highway Northwest and Cajun Lane Northwest. Time 1523, WQEM 301.
1: Copy and clear. 1523. Is there a unit with traffic
4: vision comm? 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
1: 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Somebody had static. Was unreadable.
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1: 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Central Frontier Transformation Fire is responding to wires down unknown as live into trees and blocking both lanes. Power is out in the area near Pioneer Road. Information 1524.
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0: I'm going to give a courtesy ride to Buckland Hill.
1: Received. Confirm location when arrived.
0: I copy.
1: Okay, did it at 1528?

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Bethel Burley Road Southeast and Southeast Spruce Road. Medic 11, BLS Green response for a motor vehicle collision. Bethel Burley Road Southeast and Southeast Spruce Road. Time of 1536, WQEM 301.

Southbound Innocent Traffic Units, an unknown injury collision, Bethel Bartley and Spruce Road. Heading at 1537.

Roswell Unit. It's a patrol check request for a light that's not cycling. Lynn Biggins, Sinhill.

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0: 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Confirmation, this is a bear to BLS red for an arm elbow injury. Engine 17 stop.
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0: Central Frankina's update to that suicidal juvenile. The address has been updated to Batten Lane. Update pending at 1542.
1: Medics and Owens and comp status, St. Michael's.
0: And with that suicidal subject, aid has been added for possible pill ingestion.
1: 1542.
2: Medic 51, Engine 41, BLS Red response with law enforcement for injuries from a suicide incident. 10284 Batten Lane Northwest, Cross Street, Balto Road Northwest. Medic 51, Engine 41, BLS Red response with law enforcement for injuries from a suicide incident. 10284 Batten Lane Northwest, Cross Street, Balto Road Northwest. Timeout 1542, WQEM 301.

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Heading 1544.

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1: 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Timeout 1544. WQEM 301.

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1: car, partially blocking Bethel, one on Spruce blocking. 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
1: Martinez, send some information for the Frank area. Tree down into wires blocking the roadway, 6th Street. Information 15%.
2: We had a second caller say that it may have hit a truck on its way down southbound 305. I have notified DOT

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0: Adelaide Fall, 4427, Anano Color 2010. Chevy Impala expired in 2012 to Ian Holdings Rent. Title and license canceled out of date 2012.
2: That's not the right place. Adam Ida Paul, 4427.
0: Adam, Ida Paul, 4427, away 2012 Chevy Cruze.
2: I'll just need you to attest the three plates involved. I don't need the read back right now.
0: John 148 at 1549.
2: Two more plates.
0: Go ahead.
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0: And you last.
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1: 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Medic 24, A21. ALS response, 1173 Madison Avenue North, Cross Street Island Way Northeast and High School Road Northwest. Timeout 1550.
2: 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I'm in. 01. Arrived. It's about 12 inch diameter. Got good, some good sands clearing it.
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0: Looks like it crushed the guardrail and came down.
1: Copy. And you do not see a truck there that may have been hit by it?
0: Pardon, go again?
1: There was one caller that said it hit a truck. No description.
0: If the truck got hit, it already...
2: Hey, 09-51. Do you need additional?

unit or traffic unit, patrol truck for a traffic hazard, male pulling a wagon, throwing sticks into the road, Melody Lane and Clear Creek Road. Sending at 1553. And South John units, phone call for an order violation not in progress for Kirsch Drive, Orchard Heights Elementary. Sending at 1553.

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1: Anderson, come respond to the north area. Got a traffic light that may be about to fall. Naval and verbal.
2: That's 809. I got Seattle PD here directing traffic.
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3: Medic 3, Engine 3, ALS response, 3201 Pine Road, at the Willows Apartment 345, Cross Street East 31st Street and Cottage Lane. Medic 3, Engine 3, ALS response, 3201 Pine Road, at the Willows Apartment 345, Cross Street East 31st Street and Cottage Lane. Timeout 1554, WQEN 301.

0: Medic 4, Battalion 1, CPR in progress, 3201 Pine Road, at the Wheelock Department 305, cross 3231, Medic 4, Battalion 1, CPR in progress, 3201 Pine Road, at the Wheelock Department 345, cross Street East 31st Street and Cottage, Maine, timeout 1554, WQEM 301.
1: 1355. Emergency unit, some kind of information for the Edward area. First responding to a CPR in progress, 92-year-old male at the Willows Pine Road. Information 55.
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1: Engine 10, BLS red response, 4630 Cottonwood Drive, South Street, Southeast, Cottonwood Drive and Southeast,
0: Sandwich Road. 13 at 1557.
1: Engine 10, BLS red response, 4630 Cottonwood Drive, Southeast. Cross Street Southeast Cottonwood Drive and Southeast Sedgwick Road. Timeout 1557. WQEM 301.
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1: BLS green response, 1141 Beach Drive East at 1 Veterans Home D2 Room 202, Cross Street Bay Street and Olney Avenue East. 88 BLS green response, 1141 Beach Drive East at 1 Veterans Home D2 Room 202, Cross Street Bay Street and Olney Avenue East. Timeout 1557, WQEM 301.

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0: Medic 51, Engine 41, BLS Red Response, 1932 Northeast Trailway, Cross Street South Keyport Road Northeast and Blackberry Lane Northeast. Medic 51, Engine 41, BLS Red Response, 1932 Northeast Trailway, Cross Street South Keyport Road Northeast and Blackberry Lane Northeast. Timeout 1600 hours. WQEM 301.
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2: Adam 406.
1: The traffic light at Burwell and Naval is dangling. It's on the, I believe it's going to be on the east side.
2: Received, and we do have a call for that.
1: Copy.
2: Adam 406 at 1601. Adam 406, are you able to light electronic now? William 46, correction, William 435 already requested. We are contacting them now.

0: 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Medic 3, go ahead.
1: Just not CPR.
0: Copy, not CPR, 1602. Law enforcement advised the subject is on the corner near Point S. This is Sam waiting for you.
1: Okay.

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1: William 435.
0: Did electronics give an ETA?
1: Negative on the ETA, but they have been advised.
0: Copy. That light weighs a lot, and it's hanging there. So, might want to expedite their ETA.
1: William 435 will call back and request an expedited response at 1606.
0: Copy.
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0: So I'm going to block the left turn lane, heading eastbound on Burwell. Naval, that's where it's at, just momentarily until I get here.
1: William 435 will be blocking the turn lane. Their ETA is 30 minutes, 30.

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0: information will be don't reference a recklessly driven vehicle. It was last seen turning on in Wheaton. The vehicle was brake checking through something at the RP's vehicle. It was a red Subaru. Charles Mary King, 3738. Information at 1611.
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residential Frank units. A suspicious detail. RP has the deed to the house. Locks have been changed, and there's broken glass in the front yard. Chinook Circle. I think it's 1612.

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0: Newspaper 2, this information fires being dispatched to a tree down with wires in the road, Packard and Eagle Harbor. Information
1: engine 21, wires down and known as charged. Packard Lane, northeast and northeast Eagle Harbor Drive. Engine 21, wires down and known as charged. Packard Lane, northeast and northeast Eagle Harbor Drive. Timeout 1615, WQEM 301.

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1: Yeah, referencing that earlier call on E16th and Wheaton, the trees are into the power lines, and I just want to make sure that PSC has been notified.

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0: The earlier detail you advised there are communication lines. 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

0: 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Traffic light fell in the intersection. Luckily, there's no injuries. I'll be standing by.
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0: Actually, I'm going to move it out of the road and I'll be clear. I'll just wait for city streets to get here.
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1: Medic 11, BLS Red Response, 10840 Ridge Rim Trail Southeast, Cross Street Southeast Rim Lane. Medic 11, BLS Red Response, 10840 Ridge Rim Trail Southeast, Cross Street Southeast Rim Lane. Timeout 1628, WQEM 301.
2: Traffic's open. I'm clear. The light is in a parking lot on the corner of 6th and Naval, or correction, Naval and Burwell. Are we clear, St. Charles?
0: I'm not clear of Naval and Burwell at 1629.

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1: Engine 2-1. Southbound units, sir. Traffic units, patrol check for traffic hazards on in and out of the roadway near collisions. Madrona Road and Lake Way Boulevard.
0: Continue PSC.
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22. Engine 23. Wires down and known as charge. 501 Cave Avenue Northeast. Cross Street Quintana Court Northeast. A22. Engine 23. Wires down and known as charge. 501 Cave Avenue Northeast. Cross Street Quintana Court Northeast. Timeout 1636. WQEM 301.

Regina's from Sun Comfort Information. Fire is responding to the report of wires down. No arcing or sparking. 501 Cave Avenue, information 1637.

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Patrol check request with a potential traffic hazard with a limb from a tree hanging over High School Road. Penny is 1700. Correction, Poly 21, Natasha, MCT, WCN 453.